0: 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It's going to be code 1 for a fixed person. 13001 Southeast Angus Street.
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2: 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Abdominal pain. 6904 Northwest 22nd Avenue. 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

0: 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Let me clear with a refusal. Would you like to confirm that anomaly thing call?
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0: 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Off the floor, 432 bed 1, going to battleground to a private residence on Northeast 227th Street.

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It's going to be 455 South East 1771.

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1: 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Destination 8505 Northeast 15th Street.

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Priority 3, Squad 6. 6 persons, 8505 Northeast 15th Street. Map page 2229.

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1: 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Medic 16-16-1-5,
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0: 15 code 3 cardiac arrest on 3024 Northeast 118th Way. 16 responding, 1723.
1: I
0: have you out for your EOS. Have a good night.
1: 36 Kingston, we're clear. 71 Captain. Have a good night.

0: 11, medic 1615, this has been downgraded to an Omega response. Expect death.
1: Engine 11, information, 7, given this information in your area, we'll let you guys take it. Engine 7 will clear. Engine 11, copy.

It's your lunchtime. I'm going to put you out. Your coverage is on the way at 1727.

0: A121, we're going to be code 1 if you saw it Southwest.
1: 1621 Southwest, 1729.

Yeah. Well, I'm at 1629, you guys are good to cancel.

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1: Dispatcher 1676. Yes, sir. In West Level County.
0: Right now we're 3. Both County Hospitals are green, same creek is red for STEMI.
2: Hold on a second.

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1: Hello, Freeler

Yeah, we can cancel the AMR unit responding with us. Could you also get us tip? Medic 16-15, Southeast Direct, Lynch 11.

0: Medic 16-15-15, we were canceled by fire.
1: Hey, copy.
0: So, previous transporting.
1: Four, five, please. Medic 16-12, code 3, enter facility at Kaiser, 12607, Southeast Belplain Boulevard. Medic 16-10, I need to start to one ALS unit for 16-76, 13001, Southeast Dingus Street. Responding 17-36, medic 16-11, 5-8, 16-15, 45 Alpha.
0: Medic 16-15, 5-0-6.

0: 11. Yeah, could you have ME call my phone number at 360-409-0875?
1: Genesis, GV80.

0: 76.
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0: 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I'm just making sure that was you. I didn't get anything on my end.
1: Thank God you're making it be.
0: Thank you.
2: 16,000, thanks for 16,000.

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0: Can you tell me what the upgrade is for?
1: Crushing temperature is a heart rate. That's true. That's 160.

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0: 16-62. I have a ready now for you out of ED 23, going to Southwest 3 North for Advent. Thank you, 1744.
1: Davis County Hospital, please.
0: Both county hospitals agree, and Sammy Creek is red for semi.
2: Is that you, 1595?
0: A-firm, I have an 1800 for you coming off of 211 bed 1 going to Ray Hickey.

0: 1744.
1: This is Kevin Hospitals, please.
0: Old County Hospital to Green, same receipt is red for semi.
2: Is that you, 1500 or
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Priority 2, engine 41, medic 41, abdominal pain, 2033 Northeast 3rd Avenue, map page 1312.

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1: 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I don't have any other PLS available. 1674, I may need you for Northeast 38th Street. 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
0: 1616, 1652, 1618, 18, 18, 18, 18, 18, 18, 18, 18, 18, 18, 18, 18, 18, 18, 18, 18, 18, 18, 18, 18, 18, 18, 18, 18, 18, 18, 18, 18, 18, 18, 18, 18, 18, 18, 18, 18, 18, 18, 18, 18, 18, 18, 18, 18, 18, 18, 18, 18, 18, 18, 18, 18, 18, 18, 18, 18, 18, 18, 18, 18, 18, 18, 18, 18, 18, 18, 18, 18, 18, 18, 18, 18, 18, 18, 18, 18, 18, 18, 18, 18, 18, 18, 18, 18, 18, 18, 18, 18, 18, 18, 18, 18, 18, 18, 18, 18, 18, 18, 18, 18, 18, 18, 18, 18, 18, 18, 18, 18, 18, 18, 18, 18, 18, 18, 18, 18, 18, 18,

0: 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Standby. It is in Richfield, 2110 Northwest 179th Street.
1: Thirteen,
0: 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Other unit was covered.
1: Dispatch unit 15321, clear from Salmon Creek.
0: Thank you, everybody talking at the same time. 1618, I need to start you for 1673. 2110 Northwest 179th Street. I'm not going to put the call on you.
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1: 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13, 13, 13, 13, 13, 13, 13, 13, 13, 13, 13, 13, 13, 13, 13, 13, 13, 13, 13, 13, 13, 13, 13, 13, 13, 13, 13,

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1: Two, engine 5, Jeff Bain, 5112 Northeast 40th Avenue. Priority 2, engine 5, Jeff Bain, 5112 Northeast 40th Avenue. Map page 2113.
0: Hey, 1677, good morning in the 520. You guys are good to log in. 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

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Priority 2, engine 3, overdose, 8310 MacArthur Boulevard at Emmanuel Lutheran Church. Map page 2232.

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1: We're checking the box out. It looks like some other maybe telecommunications box. It doesn't appear to be any hazards. I can give you a phone number that's nearby if that helps for anything, but I'm not even positive what it's for.
2: My phone number.
1: Okay, the phone number is 19320. And it's kind of a thin plastic box. On the side of it, it has a number 505.
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0: 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Could you let VPD know and let me know if they're going to want to come out, and also have the ME call my cell phone at 360-909-2113.
1: So 360-909-2113, is that correct?
0: Yes, sir.

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Priority 2, engine 41, medic 43, unknown problem, 2900 Northeast 3rd Avenue, at Washougal River Greenway and Hammett Skate Park. Priority 2, engine 41, medic 43, unknown problem, 2900 Northeast 3rd Avenue, at Washougal River Greenway and Hammett Skate Park. Map page 1312.

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Priority 4, engine 11, fall 14802 northeast 117th circle. Priority 4, engine 11, fall 14802 northeast 117th circle. Map page 3235.

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Priority 5, Engine 4, 6 person, 11005 Northeast 76th Street, Unit 48, at Country Meadows Mobile Home Park. Priority 5, Engine 4, 6 person, 11005 Northeast 76th Street, Unit 48, at Country Meadows Mobile Home Park. Map page 2209.

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0: 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I'd like to be clear for 20 minutes. I'm going to have to take one of the EV there at South Bus. Please come in at room 1111. Going to an adult foster home, 13904 Southeast 11 Street, Dealer Street, 4th Street, only GPS.
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0: Good morning, this is Jackson Heights, 1642-22. Crews are here on 516, ready for launch.
1: Is a 516 Finworth. You guys are good to log in. Let me know when you're ready for a post. 81675. Can I have you guys type down to adult foster home, please, and pick up a patient? Looks like they're returning home out to Ridgefield. Your address is 2036 South 1585 Loop. You're transporting 23007 Northeast 37 Ave of Ridgefield. Garage transport looks like you should be. But you're only in a PTS, please. Or you won't have a PTS. Disregard. Control.
0: Please, I will have a PTS.

0: 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Thank you, and we're right in the hospital.
1: 1611, you guys are good for us. Thank you so much. Have a good night.
0: Hey, 1611, copy. Thank you.

0: 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Thank you.
1: Copy. Well, let's have you guys head down for 36, please. Medic 1524-58. Medic 1617-17. I'm going to have you guys head over to Southwest, please, and pick up out of the ET coming out of room number 4, going over to OHSU, 3181 Southwest Sam Jackson Park Route. Room 11K, room 20. This is an ALS transport. 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
1: ...6315 Northeast 38th Street. Priority 2, Engine 10, 16315 Northeast 38th Street. 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

0: 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Priority 5, engine 62, investigation assist, 12619 Northwest 33rd Avenue, map page 3129.
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2: Have you been able to contact the responsible for the high school?
1: Negative. You want me to try?
2: I've tried the two phone numbers that are listed in the notes. No luck. Not sure if you have any other kind of history.
1: I can take a look.

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0: We have a security officer on the line. 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
1: That's affirmative. If we make access with our team, we're just going to cut off the building. We're not seeing any alarm sounds.
0: 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Where are you at? Where do you want him to meet you at?
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1: Any questions?
0: You're welcome. Medic 16-1919, when you made the subject at 5, let me know so I can get you on your list, please.
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0: thank you for calling for destination 1913 for 1641, you guys can call.

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Medic 16-16-16, I'm going to have you take one of the ED there at Cameron Creek. This is coming out of room number 8. Going over to Kaiser Westside, third floor med search with an ALS transport. 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

0: 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South Highway, 8th Street. And I think that place, Charles Way, next to 33.
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2: 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Priority 5, Engine 61, Public Assist, 608 Northwest 119th Street. Priority 5, Engine 61, Public Assist, 608 Northwest 119th Street, map page 3127.
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0: That's Dunham County.
1: Yeah. Requesting Southwest is green across the board. Salmon Creek is red for semi green for everything else.
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4: Thank you for the pedestrian. On an overpass, to second pass, North Mississippi Bridge, either prepping or parking, lightning all, carrying a rifle, brown vest, white hat.

0: 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Medic 1618, 834, please.
1: Priority 2, Engine 31, Tower 35, Battalion 31, Traffic Accident, 15700 Northeast 117th Avenue. Priority 2, Engine 31, Tower 35, Battalion 31, Traffic Accident, 15700 Northeast 117th Avenue, Map Page 3222.
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0: Is there anything tricks us?

Medic 1629, your previous call is asking for you again. It's going to be code 1 ambulance request 12619 Northwest 33rd Street. Medic 1619, I'm so sorry. Head back over to 34.

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Medic 16-15, posted 3-2.

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0: 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Medic 1633, it looks like Medic 21's been dispatched for this. 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
1: No, 16-17-17, you guys are good for that detail. Let me know when you're done. I'll get your post then.

1634-5.

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0: Lincoln 10.
1: Do we have any other contact information for this person? House is locked up tight, windows are all closed, and the code for the garage door does not work. Nobody's answering at the door either.
0: Negative. This just came in from the alarm company, so it's all information from them.
1: They don't have any other information to add.
0: I don't think so. I can definitely call them back and ask.
1: Well, we see no signs of anything here, and it's not worth forcing the door on unless you get any more information, so we're going to clear.
0: 2054.

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0: Yeah,
1: this is
0: going to walk in.
2: 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I think I copy station 131. Is that accurate?
0: That's correct. We're walking to station 131 for a chest pain.
2: Copy that. I'll write it up for you.
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I'm going to have you make it up to 36, please. 81675, I'm going to have you make it down to Southwest available in Adekiti. 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

0: 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Priority 2, engine 41, medic 41, overdose poisoning, 615 Northeast 6th Avenue, at Lancaster Apartments. Map page 1311.
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2: 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Some burnt food on the stove. No fire. Alarm panel's been reset. We're going to be in service.
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0: 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There's no answer at door number 6. Do you happen to have the phone number that called the station for chance?
1: Stand by, I'll be there.
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3: 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Priority 3, Squad 5, Hemorrhage or Laceration, 5114 Northeast 94th Avenue, map page 2216.
2: 7 unit disregard, Meg 21 been dispatched to the heavy 3 at least.
3: North 4th Avenue. Priority 2, truck 21, medic 21, Caesar 207 North 4th Avenue, map page 4024.
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1: 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Did you say police are responding?
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1: 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Overdose. 3815 Fruit Valley Road at Chevron. 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
1: 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Priority 3, Quad 5, stroke, 8304 Northeast 69th Street, map page 2208.

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1: A1675, they're going to be coming from Building 17, but I don't know which door.
0: Roger that. Appreciate it.

0: 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Where are you going?
1: I apologize, I have two radios on. 29 transporting code 1 to a Southwest.
0: 1629, I copy code 1 Southwest. Thank you, 2265.

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I'm going to have you guys take one out of DTD there at Southwest, please. Coming out of room number 2, going to a local adult foster home, 22300 Northeast 5H Street. This is BLS Transport, Vision Intercessor, only on a PCS, please. 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
1: Well, actually, I'm not sure what you were asking the status of, but Southwest is green across the board. Gamma Creek A is right to semi green for everything else.
0: Rescue.
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1: Priority 2, engine 62, fall 13904 Northwest 53rd Avenue. Priority 2, engine 62, fall 13904 Northwest 53rd Avenue.
2: Medic 16-18. Medic 16-18. Subject here, they're requesting law enforcement. He says he's going to get fired. He has a weapon on him, and he has a weapon in his backpack.
3: Medic 16-19, copy that. Here's the type of weapon known.
2: He has a 22 in his pocket. But if you can get him through the 3, who has the goal?
3: Copy that.

0: have a fire response attached to that?
1: Yes, Spanish 62.
0: Received, thank you.

0: Minute 16, 19, 19, go.
1: So the patient is in the back of the rig, right up on the ambulance, we got eyes on him. Currently coma cooperative, originally was asking for law enforcement. He said, he let her go to jail. He's hallucinating, and, he said if, he's gonna get violence if need be.
0: Copy. In case he gets out and runs, can you describe him to me? Is he male, Caucasian, et cetera?
1: That's correct. He's a white male. He's got a red flannel. He's got a jacket on, about 6 foot.
0: He's with a black jacket?
1: Correct.
0: Copy that.
1: I've got a mullet.
0: A mullet? Okay.

0: Was the gun actually seen, or was it just described by him?
1: Just described. We were seeing anything in the past right now. He said he had a 357 in the past, which, like I said, we're not seeing anything. And he said there's a 22, he has a 22 on him. Well, we just learned some potential ammunition here.
0: Copy that.
1: See more of a long rifle, which I'm not suspect he has more rifle. Okay. More of a 223 caliber.
0: Copy that.

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1: 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Priority 2, Engine 10, Caesar, 16111 Southeast 3rd Street. 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

0: 7-2-1, we have a code 3 coming out of Salmon Creek. Picking up an EV at 20. Stand by for the...
1: Okay, we'll wait for that. Hold on.
0: Hammond 1521, you're going to be going to ED, the 20, 44-year-old male, subdural bleed with a BMO, cardiac monitor, ID chest tube, transporting to Emmanuel ED, trauma.

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1: 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Minute 1617, disregard. I just realized what time it was. 3-4.

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1: Northeast 13th Avenue. Priority 3, Squad 61. Fall 7514 Northeast 13th Avenue. Map page 2111.

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1: Yeah,
0: I'm... Atlantic, you're the GD 5 City, that was the mission.

0: Oh, yeah.
1: Yep.
0: 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There are memorializing at table. 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

Medic 1523, 3 alert, 1908 Northeast 149 out.

0: 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One night, Billy, Ruby's 1.1 and out.
1: 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Priority 2, engine 10, breathing problems. 1908 Northeast 149th Avenue. Map page 2223.

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0: respondent, Spencer, RE, CML, white male, 2006, 09285845, Brown Brown. Has been served. Protection, or correction, protective party, Butler, Kaylin, Lynn, white female, 2008-0905. Also, Butler, 2029, expiration license.
1: That is over.
0: 3060.

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Can we get a room number 30, going to Cascade Inn Retirement, 1161 3007 Street, for POS Transport Station, 88 Treasure only, I think that's

0: 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Priority 3, truck 21, 6 person, 544 South Royal Road, unit I-266. Map page 4121.
1: That's 1622, we can take that call for 20.
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2: 61623. Thank you for the call of LG's 138th and 28th Street in Vancouver. It's closed. East 28th Street is now closed.
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3: Team 23, I'm going to call Chris and see what's going on with this call. 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

0: 1677, we're getting another one out of Southwest. 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Can you head over to Southwest, please?
1: 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Zero 830.

0: Priority 4, Squad 5. Unknown problem. 3333 Northeast 66th Avenue. Unit 410. Priority 4, Squad 5. Unknown problem. 3333 Northeast 66th Avenue. Unit 410. Map page 2219.
1: It's completely different.

San Fernandez, Diego, 2026 expiration. No Oregon driver's license photo sent to email. I'm very sure.

0: 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Northeast Highway 99, Northeast Minnehaha Street.
1: Priority 3, engine 61, truck 63, battalion 61, traffic accident, Northeast Highway 99 and Northeast Minnehaha Street. Priority 3, engine 61, truck 63, battalion 61, traffic accident, Northeast Highway 99 and Northeast Minnehaha Street. Map page 2110.

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0: 1522, can I get you guys to respond? Code 3, psychiatric, please. 3201, east of Oakland Boulevard.
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0: The best part is in the one that's in bed for 22 and pretty much will be playing for a while if you get down there.
1: 6-0-1, copy. But if 6-22, I'm following you. Well, I'll be good to play that.
2: Whatever, that's a problem. It's actually just, it wants to be alpha for the demo. Copy. Wait, May 16th, you know when you got me, this is code 1.
0: 16-01, code 6-1, 5.

0: 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Can I get you guys to head down to 36, please?
1: Also cited for driving without a license. Hope that was from all.
2: Anything, Steve?

Priority 5, truck 63, public assist, 15204 Northeast 3rd Avenue. Priority 5, truck 63, public assist, 15204 Northeast 3rd Avenue, map page 3122.

0: 3 Boy Charles, 438, 36 mile.
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1: Northeast 91st Street. Priority 3. Engine 4. 6 person. 15013 Northeast 91st Street. Map page 2202.

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1: Check out the 517. I need a couple minutes for a change. Change up name.
0: I copy, you're in the 517 and you need a couple minutes to change out the name. Just so that you know, if you do, we'll take it up like level 1.5.
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2: West 24th Avenue. Priority 5. Engine 62, sick person, 11803, Northwest 24th Avenue, map page 3133.

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1: Matter 1623, copy, thank you. The PLR is going to be correction is now code 3, backing 6204 Northeast State, hold up.

Priority 3, Squad 61, back pain, 6204 Northeast Hazeldell Avenue, Unit 3. Priority 3, Squad 61, back pain, 6204 Northeast Hazeldell Avenue, Unit 3, map page 2110.

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Priority 2, engine 29, medic 21, chest pain, 200 East Scott Avenue, at Woodland Police Department, WDPD. Map page 5013.

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0: 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We're in the 524.
1: 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You may just be the login 11, I'm ready for them.
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1: This is Fraser Lowell. 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Was there something additional?
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2: 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Priority 2, engine 35, breathing problem, 309 Northeast 1st Avenue, Unit 103, at St. Helens Manor, map page 4235.

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1: Engine 11. Assault. 11903 Northeast 116th Street. Unit C-36. Priority 3. Engine 11. Assault. 11903 Northeast 116th Street. Unit C-36. Map page 3234. Two, engine five, inside gas smell, 5700 Northeast 82nd Avenue, unit F-31. Priority two, engine five, inside gas smell, 5700 Northeast 82nd Avenue, unit F-31. Response channel, Ops 51, map page 2217.

Priority 3, Squad 5, carbon monoxide inhalation or hazmat, 5700 Northeast 82nd Avenue, Unit F31. Priority 3, Squad 5, carbon monoxide inhalation or hazmat, 5700 Northeast 82nd Avenue, Unit F31. Response channel, Ops 51, map page 2217.

0: 06. For now, it looks like this is going to be code 3 for inhalation associated with higher RFDs. JC, right now, let's know if it's that number. Can I fire them?
1: You place us in place of squad high, please.
2: Will there also be advised, this is the same call the truck flies on? Okay, split it again due to the medical portion of their call.
1: Sounds good.
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0: 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We're in a 510.
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0: I mean, George, you can call us, we turn it for a tire check. South 205, just south of 134th, the right lane.
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0: 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You're 20, head down to post 32, please.
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0: 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I turn this parkway off in Battleground. Medic 1602, we're going to take the Battleground exit if it's not too late and head out for 45 Alpha.
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Priority 5, Truck 5, Automated Crash Alert, SR 500, westbound and northeast St. John's Road. Priority 5, Truck 5, Automated Crash Alert, SR 500, westbound and northeast St. John's Road. Map page 2124.

0: 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Unknown outside fire situation. 3100 Southeast 168th Avenue at Slate Ridge Apartment. Priority 5, engine 9. Unknown outside fire situation. 3100 Southeast 168th Avenue at Slate Ridge Apartment. Map page 1201.
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1: 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Priority 5. Engine 2. Public assist. 4406 Northeast 40th Avenue. Map page 2113.

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0: copy. I had to click we're on scene with patient here, and medic 16-7, your call is going to be close to a chest pain, 21903, Marquis, 10-5.
1: Seven copy. We call the medic in the house.
0: Team 7, affirmative, I do that, and you're good to see the family folks.
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0: In case the case, two cardinal injury collision occurred north to south of the middle point in the intersection, melting by in the third mile parking lot on the right, white spinner and blue vehicle saber.
1: Right, unit 148. Priority 2, engine 10. Hemorrhage or laceration, 3213 Southeast 146th Place, unit 148, map page 1202.

0: 11 and we are good to go.
1: Copy that. I'm going to start you for the freelet. This is Pop, the Vancouver Clinic, right by Southwest. You'll be my closest car for it. 700 Northeast 87th Ave.

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1: Actually, Medic 1611, 11-1-1, I'm at 3858. I have someone that's coming from a hospital here momentarily. Medic 1603, I'm going to have you take over the trailer to ride by it, 700 Northeast 87th Ave at the Vancouver Clinic.

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1: 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Also, 3 3 4 5 Alpha. 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
1: Fall 1441 Northeast 136th Avenue, Unit B39. Priority 1, engine 10. Fall 1441 Northeast 136th Avenue, Unit B39. Map page 2226.

Priority 4, Squad 61, unknown problem, Northeast 78th Street and Northeast Highway 99. Priority 4, Squad 61, unknown problem, Northeast 78th Street and Northeast Highway 99, map page 2103.

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An incident from yesterday, cat log 636. Will you reattach me to that? I just want to put some notes in the cat log.

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0: 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Good morning.
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0: 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Well, let's be clear. 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Need any more status?
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Commercial fire alarm, 1201 39th Street at Wasugo High School. Priority 5, Engine 43, Engine 41, Battalion 41. Commercial fire alarm, 1201 39th Street at Wasugo High School. 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

0: CRP is declining to do CPR. So I guess just waiting for the test. I don't know if there's an actual DNR.
1: Yeah, copy.

0: 103, call is going to be code 3, testing at 1020 Atlantic Avenue, Woodlands.
1: Great, copy.
0: Great, I'm going to have you actually turn around for folks to respond, please. 1601, you're 1089, please, the traffic got the flight rate.
2: 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We're going to be delayed here. Our route to watch part.

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0: 201, Mitchell County, code 3, for a breezy purple 905, Northeast 156 South.
1: Six, breathing problems. 805 Northeast 156th Avenue. Map page 2225.
0: Only 10, I'm going to have you take over 51's call. It's going to be code 3 breathing problem at 805 Northeast 156th Avenue. 16-1, I'm going to have you stand down off that and start code 3 for an altercation at 9616. 132nd
1: out. Priority 3, engine 11. Sick person, 9616 Northeast 132nd Avenue. Priority 3, engine 11. Sick person, 9616 Northeast 132nd Avenue, map page 2202.
0: 71, this is called an interviewer. Code 1 procedure, 6300, Northeast 117th Avenue.
1: Priority 5, engine 4, seizure, 6300 Northeast 117th Avenue, map page 2210.
0: Okay, 1672, I need to start you for Salmon Creek. I apologize, I know you just did an IFT, but I can't run late on this one either. Picked up out of ER 22, 81-year-old male, seems to not be in vomiting, he's PCS. And going back to 15013 Northeast 91st Street.

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Can you have the enemy give me a phone call? 360-619-8934.

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0: 3 for a thinking at 16500 Southeast 1st Street and 74th and Marine in the 504. 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
1: Six for clear, cancel by fire while staging.

Pacific Happy, you are cleared while digging. I'm going to have you take over 20 feet to call you a much closer. Send me code 3 for an altercation at 301 South East 136 to 26. You can stand down.

0: Medic 15-14. We're clear to hear, but you got that 500.
1: 16-14, good morning, and the 500. Let me know when you are ready to go. You're going to be my level 1 here in just a minute. 16-26, I got to turn you all the way back around for battleground. Sorry, I got a pre-alert for you. 202-16, northeast 190th of.

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2: 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Priority 2. Engine 1. Engine 2. Unknown problem. St. John's Boulevard and SR 500 eastbound, exit 2, street J-O-H-N-S, map page 2123. Priority 3, engine 32, 6 person. 202-16 Northeast 190th Avenue. Priority 3, engine 32, 6 person, 20216 Northeast 190th Avenue, map page 3306.
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0: Park on the 22. Down in the area of St. John's in 500, there is nobody leaning over any guardrail. 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
2: 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Priority 3, engine 1, 6 person, 2900 Northeast 57th Avenue, map page 2219.
1: 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And 16-0.

0: 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Priority 5, engine 62, fire test call only, 1600 Northwest Lakeshore Avenue, at station 62. 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
1: Hey, 1607, if you could take Patton for me, please. I need to turn you back around. I think you're going to be my best option for this Kaiser Salmon Creek call. 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

0: 16-7, go ahead and continue to post. 12's making pretty good southbound time. 12, I'm going to have you take over this freighter instead. It is now going to be code 3 for interfacility out of Kaiser Salmon Creek, 14406, northeast, 20th house.
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1: By the road, if you continue past where you'll see the rear end of the engine, that road actually comes and loops back into the house, so you'd be facing down towards the engine. Better access.
2: 1526, let's say copy. We were coming from the south, and we're navigating around all this construction. We're about 10 minutes out.
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0: 1607, code 3 breathing problem, 8401 Northeast Forest Plain Boulevard.
3: In 5, breathing problem. 8401 Northeast 4th Plain Boulevard. Priority 2, engine 5, breathing problem. 8401 Northeast 4th Plain Boulevard. Map page 2220.

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0: enter 1 piece of then copy 1 piece of
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1: 515, copy, and a 595. You're good for login, and I'm going to actually have you take that freeway over for 3, 2110 Northeast 83rd Street.
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Priority 1, engine 61, test pane, 2110 Northeast 83rd Street, map page 2102.

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0: on the Main Street exit, kind of walking northbound now, I believe.
1: Your call is going to be a code 16 person. I just don't have any other cars. 2205 Northeast 129th Street. Tower 35, Fall 511 Southeast 2nd Street, Unit 9, map page 3202. Priority 5, engine 63, 6 person, 2205 Northeast 129th Street. Priority 5, engine 63, 6 person, 2205 Northeast 129th Street, map page 3126.

0: the bushes on the right shoulder just north of exit 3. 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

0: 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Priority 2, engine 31, stroke 15818 Northeast 189th Avenue. 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

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I'll just prelude on 143 for at least for now. I'll let you know if that changes, but we'll just keep you on the 36.

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2: Suicide attempt police request, 2600 Northeast Minnehaha Street, Unit J-121. Priority 5, Squad 61. Psychiatric abnormal behavior suicide attempt police request, 2.

0: 18, it looks like you're good to stand down. This is actually going to be over 81671. I have you clear at 20. I'm up with this call on you. So 16% Bama Retirement, 780 East 51st Street. 71, be advised, last week they did have a GI outbreak, so bring your PPE, just in case.
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2: 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Priority 3, engine 61. Fall, 9803, Northeast Hazeldale Avenue, Unit 210.
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0: 16-8, that's affirmative. I have a code 3 fall for you guys, 9803 Northeast Hazeldale Ave.
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Priority 2, engine 41, medic 41, unconscious or fainting episode, 2702 Northwest Norwood Street, map page 1303.

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Priority 5, engine 4, fire test call only, 6701 Northeast 147th Avenue, at station 4, NCI trailer, map page 2211.

0: Copy. This is going to be coming out of room 213, bed number 1, under right hickey. Just need a stretcher, PTS, and O2.
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0: 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Priority 5, engine 6, commercial fire alarm, 2400 Northeast 112th Avenue, map page 2221.
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1: Go ahead.
0: Just confirming, copy, that this is just code 1 for CCSO. It's abdominal cramping. It doesn't match the code.
1: I'm sorry, you were cutting out. Can you repeat?
0: The CCSO is requesting you code 1. They have a female after a verbal disturbance that's having cramps and is 6 months pregnant. Just so you know, it's not a serious hemorrhage.
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0: No, that was for engine 63, engine 63.

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0: 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We're getting a false alarm on this. You can cancel.
1: 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Thank you.
0: 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I think the call type on this doesn't match. It's a female having current. It's 6 months pregnant. Just FYI, they requested one from CCSO.
1: Copy.

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1: 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Seizure 3708 Northeast 109th Avenue, Unit CC1. 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
0: You're good to stand down, office. It's going to be a list. Page 1674, the school will be yours. Good one for that page. At
1: 712-9329-3. Priority 1, Squad 6, Caesar, 3708 Northeast 109th Avenue, Unit CC1. Priority 1, Squad 6, Caesar, 3708 Northeast 109th Avenue, Unit CC1. Map page 2221.
2: What was that? We do need events?
0: So the stuff that they do, is a money thing that we would jump at.

0: Caesar, 3708 Northeast 109th Avenue, Unit CC1, map page 2221.
1: What was that? We do need a vent?
2: Particularly, it says that they do, this is a nice thing that we would like to
1: investigate.
2: I think

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1: What?
2: 5021,
3: P1 Provost, 1626, let's make it close to 8. 561, this is going to be the person who lives here calling in a man that's outside that appears to be a transient with back pain. Doesn't have any other info other than no drugs or DK that they're aware of. White male, about in his 50s, about 5'10", 200 pounds, blue shirt and blue jeans.
2: Crazy. 1601, I'm going to have you grab an ALS transfer going down to Kaiser Westside. That's ready to go out of Salmon Creek. Patient's in ER 12. Looks like this is for a male. I don't have his age, but he will need your cardiac monitor. Has 3 liters of O2 needed as well as a PCS, increased cellulitis with CHF. When you get down to Westside, he's going to med surgery.

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1: Okay,

0: X849 Vancouver, clearing skew.
1: 1312, here's a standard and continue to post. This is Tango BLS. 1572, this call is yours. Good one for trauma, 7418, Southeast Evergreen Highway.

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1: You please repeat that traffic?
0: The unit responding on the seizure of 109th Avenue is Medic 1602.
1: Yeah, we're just entering the scene right now. We'll talk with the crews.

0: 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And 1612, I'm going to divert you to 58.
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0: patient will be in the skating bowl, and her 7-year-old son's going to flag you down.
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0: 1204.
2: I live in 165, Brown Green. Has been served. 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
1: 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Abdominal pain. 10312 Southeast French Road. 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

Priority 5, Engine 42, Engine 41, Battalion 41, Commercial Fire Alarm, 4400 Northwest Pacific Rim Boulevard. Priority 5, Engine 42, Engine 41, Battalion 41, Commercial Fire Alarm, 4400 Northwest Pacific Rim Boulevard, Map Page 1304.

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4: Northeast Hayes Street. Priority 2, engine 43, medic 43, breathing problem. 314 Northeast Hayes Street, map page 1311.
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4: 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Priority 2, engine 41, breathing problem. 314 Northeast Hayes Street, map page 1311.

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0: 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Priority 3, engine 62, abdominal pain, 2316 Northwest 113th Street, map page 3133.
1: 06 Prelude 70808 Northeast 51st Street.

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Again, reminder, they have a GI outbreak at this location, so use PPE.

0: 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Priority 5, engine 63, diabetic, 12522 Northwest 33rd Avenue, map page 3129.
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0: 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Engine 5. Unknown outside fire situation. 9300 Northeast 4th Plain Boulevard. X 4th Plain SR 500 overpass. Priority 5. Engine 5. Unknown outside fire situation. 9300 Northeast 4th Plain Boulevard. X 4th Plain SR 500 overpass. Map page 2216.
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2: 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Units responding to the vehicle fire supposed to be at or near the roundabout. It's going to be a dark color sedan with white smoke coming from the hood area. It did not appear to be occupied. It said 14 westbound.
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1: We're going to try and ASP just up there, and then we're going in route to Daniel, if you can clear. 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

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Priority 3, Truck 65917 Northeast Union Road, Unit 73, at Whipple Creek Condominium. 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

0: 16-13-13, so it's going to be a code 3 Victor N at 15003 Northeast 49th Court. I believe I heard 16-15 going somewhere, you know, the test back to go to.
1: 0-0-3 Northeast 49th Court, map page 3124.
2: Yeah, well, we're code 4. Yeah.
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4: Copy. We're just making that trail signal shortly.

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0: Engine 4.
1: Yeah, if you can get PD in route to this location, just give me an each end, you guys.
0: Received. And any update is what code you needed?
1: Other individual will not be home until approximately 3 p.m. Something we're good for now. Yeah, things come to 1:05.

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0: Can you give me an ETA and PD? We do have an individual arriving at the house, but not in that description until you visit.
1: Is or is not in the vehicle described as a suspect?
0: Not in the vehicle described, but an individual is pulling up to the house at this point. I'm not sure who he is.

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1: And 4, we have advised VPD is pending, but we will get you again. Have you been able to confirm it, Mayless?
2: Yeah, just got confirmation, the mail is not the suspect, it's not going to be over for us.
1: Great, thank you.
0: A 1634 post. 360.

0: Medic 1662, I'm going to give you a 1 o'clock pickup, hospice discharge, patient out of 6 Delta, room 661. 68-year-old female, seen for sacral wounds, has a hospice intake at 1500 at the address 15409 Northeast 80th Street. She'll need a PCS form.
1: This was an accidental activation. His ankle is clear.
2: Phone 59.
0: Medic 1602, 620. I had to find it when you're ready. I'm trying to get your lunch on.

0: 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Good morning.
1: 1617 in the 5-1-1. Good morning. 15-4, call's going to be code 3, authorization 6401, Northeast 77th Place. Medic 1610, I got a cruiser for you, 14407 Northeast 6th Ave.
2: 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Priority 3, squad 5, 6 person, 6401, Northeast 77th Place. 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
1: Glenwood.
0: Glenwood, 1602, your coverage is just about there, but we have a chance. Let's get you out on the
2: Zero two,
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Priority 3, Engine 5, Fall, 5320 Northeast 81st Avenue. Priority 3, Engine 5, Fall, 5320 Northeast 81st Avenue. Map page 2217.

0: 12 in the complex.
1: Between 1717, code 3 unknown problem at 1404 Northeast 84th Street.

Priority 3, Squad 5, unknown problem, 14604 Northeast 84th Street. Priority 3, Squad 5, unknown problem, 14604 Northeast 84th Street, map page 2202.

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2: I'm sorry, I've not had that request before. 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
1: Could you add a fire unit to this call? Since we've been upgraded to an unconscious person.
2: I copy. It sounds like she fainted. I think she is currently conscious, but I'll go ahead and add one.
1: Correct. 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

Next, excuse me, then, clear between East Chief County on Cap Thompson, 13121, Lake East 246 Ave. At 2602 Northeast Hawthorne Circle, Medic 1615 Freeler, 1311 Northeast 43rd Street.

0: 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One three, 121 Northeast 246. Unit that just had traffic before the dispatch, go again.
1: Ball 13121 Northeast 246th Avenue. Map page 3327.
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1: 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Priority 3, squad 1, fall 1503 Esther Street, unit 318, map page 2127.
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3: 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Priority 3, engine 41, medic 41, sick person, 1835 Southeast 7th Avenue, Unit 3, map page 1312.
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0: 8-16-74, I'm going to have you take over 16-12 code 1 call up in Woodland. We're going to have a trauma. 16-12, we'll be adding noise for the Woodland call. This one's going to be code 3, however, you'll be taking over for 26. 3-10-4-3, 26, yeah.
1: 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Thank you, other units.

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1: Nine, copy, I have you responding, and 1613 13 13 13 13 13 13 13 13 13 13 13 13 13 13 13 13 13 13 13 13 13 13 13 13 13 13 13 13 13 13 13 13 13 13 13 13 13 13 13 13 13 13 13 13 13 13 13 13 13 13 13 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13 13 13 13 13 13 13 13 13 13 13 13 13 13 13 13 13 13 13 13 13 13 13 13 13 13 13 13 13 13 13 13 13 13 13 13 13 13 13 13 13 13 13 13 13 13 13 13 13 13 13 13 13 13 13 13 13 13 13 13 13 13 13

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Priority 5, Truck 10, Commercial Fire Alarm, 14300 Northeast 18th Street at Evergreen High School. Map page 2223.

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0: 1000 that we don't think you will let me know if it turns back on to fire only. 54, I need to start you for a different prelude at 20 hours of utility. Good month.
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1: Hey, Affirm. Are you going to Peace Health to pick up Raiders?
0: We are not. He'll either ride back with a soup or BC 31 will go get him.
1: I copy. Did you want me to leave you on that call?
0: You can show us clear. We're just wrapping up here.
1: 1428.

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1: 15:18, good morning, and it's 5:02, please log in.

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1: 1617, 17, copy that. 17, that's running out of the week.

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Priority 2, engine 91, medic 42, abdominal pain, 3913 Northeast Ione Street, map page 2335.

16-18, just confirming, do you guys have a vet on board? I got one that's holding out southwest on an event, just going over to Vancouver Specialties. Patient's ready at 4110, 75-year-old male looking for a stroke, needs bar vent, O2, and suctioning. Easy to confirm.

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0: 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It's the part I can get you out.
1: Okay, Scotty, thank you.
0: Six, absolutely. I got you out. It's 1436.

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105 for 179 to pass 1, white truck, white trailer, New York registration, 294, 9 David 8, fire rate, getting vehicle off tailgating. And number 2 is North 205 from Patton, so white truck, white trailer, Washington registration, 874, 0 David, and travel only persons crossing the left lane.

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0: 02, you sure. Thank you so much for your help. You have a good night.

Phantom Fleet, 16-5. I'm going to have you up to Phantom Fleet for a local that's diverging. Patient's ready to go out of ICU 320. Just going down to radio gas. A 70-year-old male with septic shock. Needs to be here. Hey, can I have you on scene?

0: 75 Cruise Interior on the 508. Can we get a landing?
1: 75 and the 508. You are good for landing. Good morning.

0: 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Patient located in room 546. They are a 61-year-old Japanese Hawaii renal failure. Need a PPS from the 11-11 or 130 of Hawaii Brook.
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South Union Ridge Parkway. Priority 3, truck 21, convulsion or seizure, 7909 South Union Ridge Parkway. Map page 4127.

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1: Delay here as well for 45. I've already had to be very good.
0: I 15-15-15, good one for trauma, 21-55, West Firestone Lane. Can you please repeat, come out with your unit numbers?
1: 16-07.
0: Out as we said when you're back in.
2: Can you tell me other notes on this trauma we're going to? Like, what happened, why, what's going on with it?
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0: 16-09, I have you clear at 20 head to 58 for me, please. 16-08, will you call during this sponsor watch?
1: We're good.
0: 8-7, I took care of 15-17.
4: Sounds like Medic 1615, he was working on his vehicle and then the car fell on his foot.

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Priority 5, Battalion 62, fire test call only, 1600 Northwest Lakeshore Avenue, at Station 62, map page 3132.

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0: 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In 3, Medic 1613, you've been upgraded to a priority 2 for a 30 Delta 4. 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

0: 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Map page 3132.
1: Good morning, Windows 518. 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

the person who needs to get to dialysis. They're really big girl at Brookfield. My 10-year Parklea, 6 millennial female. It's just a one-way trip. We'll get the PCS on the return leg. Drop-off is going to be for Benia, 3921 Southwest 13th Avenue, Battleground.

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1: Two, 72, are you on the air? 1672.
2: 72, driving for
1: this traffic, we're good for. 72, I appreciate it. You code for 1544. Can you come up with fire comm as well? They're trying to reach you and verify.
2: Thanks,
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0: they're not in contact with a collision.
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0: RP, correction, moving full plate in front of the semi truck that's running. Is slow rate and lane travel. It's gonna be the black train Tacoma with the driver's side mirror and angle.
1: RP3, squad 5, assault, 7601, Northeast 4th Lane Boulevard, at Wendy's, map page 2220.

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Yeah, mate. 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

0: Priority 2, engine 41, medic 41, assault, 1320 A Street, at Wasugo Police Department. Priority 2, engine 41, medic 41, assault, 1320 A Street, at Wasugo Police Department. 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
2: 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Priority 2, engine 8. Breathing problems. Northeast 4th Lane Boulevard and North.

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2: East 65th Avenue. Priority 2, engine 8. Breathing problem. Northeast 4th Lane Boulevard and Northeast 65th Avenue. 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

Medic 1610, I'm going to start bringing it down, aim for 3-6, please. 1607, I might have to pull you a couple minutes earlier, but prelude on 166.

0: 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And 16-8, I need to get you to be breathing from 1-87-3.
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You can clear. Short 69 canceled, well staged.

0: 1610. Let's have you hold up at 37 for now. 1609 post 58. And 1618-1A, when you are clear, I'll head you over to 34.
1: I think that was different.
2: That was coming.
1: Two minutes, okay. 1623-3057.
0: 620, good morning. And the 517, give me two shakes. I gotta deactivate the other car and then you're good to log in.

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0: 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Someone reported a semi-truck with a blue cab and a silver trailer. That trailer claimed appeared to be handwritten, eastbound 14 and exit 14.
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0: 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Priority 3, engine 63, 6 persons, 14117 Northeast 10th Avenue, map page 3123. Priority 2, engine 1, stroke, 4114 Northwest Rose Street. Priority 2, engine 1, stroke, 4114 Northwest Rose Street, map page 2116.
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1: 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Engine 71 will be responding in place of, but not in route.
2: 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Chest pain. 131 Longhorn Road. Map page 6430.

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0: 16.7. The roster looks a little weird. Can you confirm your EOS time today?
1: 16.7. 3-2 has a new roster of 17.3.
0: So then I copy that. You're good to 5-0.

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1: Do you have traffic for Apex 1071?
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0: 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If you're parked in a good spot, I can put you out.
1: And received.
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0: I heard someone say they were French. Was that? I'm on reception at 1631 and 59 W destination. Oh, absolutely. Medic 16, thanks for just getting a silo. Thank you so much for your help. Have a good night.
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0: 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We are investigating.
1: 120th and Milton. 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
1: 6013, we advise the sound injury. If fire is needed, please let me know.
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Priority 4, Squad 1, 6 persons, 4405 Northeast Crescent Avenue, map page 2115.

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Refer to MDC for incident type.

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1: I'm in 1-3-4, just

hold on to 78. Check Grosso to Route 4 and a black Lexus. We're here in a little bit. Yeah, 124, the Lexus is blocking right now.

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0: Hey, copy that. Nine, by some miracle, we take 10-89 complete. I'll keep you up by 8 for now.
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Unfortunately,

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I got you.

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1: 1608, go ahead.
0: 08, do we have an adult mobile crisis unit that can respond to our call?
1: Are you looking for a CARES unit or somebody with